0: Cascais Gallants.
1: Amidst the infinity of the cosmos, there drifts a solitary speck of blue, a fragile oasis suspended in the dark vastness. This minuscule sphere, enveloped in the black void, is our home. In this tiny dot, we thrive. 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